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0: Well, this is going to be week number three that Ella Langley and Morgan Wallen had the number one hit. I Can't Love You Anymore, number one on the Top 30 Countdown.

0: Back again for a third week in a row, Ella Langley and Morgan Wallen. I Can't Love You Anymore, the number one song on the Top 30 Countdown. And Ella talks about the time, what it's like to actually perform with Morgan Wallen.
1: Morgan, I mess up words on

0: every single time. I've never been so nervous to go out and do something.
1: Really?
0: I just feel like I could throw up before I walked out there every time. I was like, I just cannot, I could not remember those words. Like, here's me, like, there ain't no hard feelings if you only want to act like lovers do for days.
1: Like lovers do.
0: And I couldn't stop. I literally just.
1: You really?
0: I just couldn't, I don't know, and I would have it, but then, all right, POV. You go through this tunnel, you know what I mean? And
1: yes.
0: You're playing in a stadium. It's the most people you've ever been in front of. You're walking out with Morgan Wallen. Everything gets dark and there's smoke everywhere. And you got to walk out. And I'm in pointy heels. And there's grates out there. So you got to make sure you're not falling down in those. You get up and then...
1: Yeah.
0: Here you go. You get one shot at it. There's no practice, too. You know, you get like one rehearsal. You go out there and it's like, okay. But doing it in front of 80,000 people is different than... at 2 p.m. in the middle of the day. But what was awesome is the last time we did it is he came out and messed up the words. And I when he did that, I started to laugh so hard because he was giving me so much shit about messing up the words. He
1: Hell
0: was just
1: yeah.
0: like, you can't come out here and mess this up again. I was like, I might. I really am scared that I might.
2: But you did okay after that. Ella Langley, Morgan Wallen, Can't Love You Anymore. 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
3: 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And the third Thursday is trivia night with Ty's Traveling Trivia. 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
2: 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I want that bag. What's in the bag this season?
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1: Good morning to you.
0: It was so nice when that smoke finally cleared.
1: Finally.
0: You could go outside and just breathe it all in. Oh, it was
1: you need
0: nice.
1: To blow your nose. That was a weird
0: inhale. That did sound gross.
1: That was nasty.
0: Yeah, it was. I heard some stuff in there.
1: Ew.
0: Maybe it was like debris from the wild smoke.
1: Or maybe you're just still a sickly there. Old man. Just an old dying man.
0: That doesn't make that. You don't increase your mucus as you age, I don't think.
1: You increase your likelihood of death, which it sounds like you're near.
0: Do you? Yeah. I had a good breath there.
1: Sure.
0: It went into my lungs once it got past all that mucus.
1: For a senior citizen, moments from death, yes, that was a great breath, Matthew. We're all proud of your breath. Let's play some country music. Brendan King, Kane Brown coming up. Here's Tony Stevens, Whiskey in Colorado, Country 104.9.

Country 104.9, 537. Going to be sunny today. Nice warm high of 26. Going to be a good day for the beach. Braden King on the way. Here's Kane Brown and Lauren Elena. It's Mornings with Matt and Fatty.

0: 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It is 5:40. I've heard of you and your wife. You guys would scroll Netflix, and would you be scrolling for hours and hours looking for something?
1: Oh, you know what? This happened to me last night. I was in charge of the remote, and eventually I said, I'm not doing this. I'm done.
0: Okay.
1: I hate choosing.
0: Okay.
1: Hate choosing for the whole family. I can't do this.
0: It seems like it's a nice idea to have choice. You log on Netflix, there's a million things you could watch. Evidently, no. The science is out. Evidently, no. A lot of anxiety associated with that choice. We'll talk more after Braden King, Country 104.9.

0: Country 104.9, 543, sunshine today. The high 26, it's 10 outside our studios in Goderich. You said last night you're scrolling through Netflix, you can't decide what to watch.
1: Or like you get so frustrated looking for something good that you just throw on something bad. So I ended up throwing on Little House on the Prairie.
0: Why?
1: I don't know. I was just shows? Like, everyone was counting on me to pick something.
0: And no, you failed them.
1: No one could decide. And I'm like, okay, we're gonna try this new Little House on the Prairie on Netflix. We're going to watch Charles build a cabin.
0: Oh, this is the new Little House.
1: There's a new one.
0: Oh, you did? Yeah, I knew. Okay, the new one. Okay.
1: Yeah, we got to see a cabin built. That was exciting.
0: Fascinating.
1: Yeah.
0: I bring this up because there's a psychology professor at Swarthmore University, Barry Schwartz, and he's saying, having a lot of choices, like Netflix, for example, you have a million things to pick from. It can actually raise your anxiety levels because here's what happens here. You got a million things to pick from. You might pick one. You settle on one, but you think, man, was this the right choice? Would I have been happier picking something else?
1: Yes. Yeah, you get that the regret. Like, oh, I should have watched that. Especially if what you watched was bad.
0: Sure. Sure.
1: And it's like, I had a million choices and I chose the wrong thing. Oh, I'm a terrible person.
0: And this is kind of the case with a lot of stuff. You have some choices. You might have some regrets if you picked one thing among 20 things. Mm-hmm. Or really, it's a lot easier when you have like two or three things to pick from. This is true with everything except grocery store shopping, I was thinking about. Because you go to the grocery store hungry, you love having all those options.
1: Right.
0: We can have French toast tomorrow, and then we'll have some burgers for dinner, and I'll get some pasta too. That's good. We can have all of this stuff.
1: Yeah, you got a whole cart full of stuff for the whole month.
0: That's the one time it's great to have options, but then you end up just eating a family-sized bag of Doritos from Costco for dinner because you're weak. You're weak just like the rest of us. It's 5:45.
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3: Canada's federal, provincial, and territorial agriculture ministers have agreed on proposed changes to the Agri-Stability Program aimed at better reflecting today's farming realities. Wrapping up their meeting Friday in Halifax, the ministers backed plans to permanently double the Agri-Stability payment cap from $3 million to $6 million and make wages paid to family members working on the farm an eligible expense. Federal Minister Heath MacDonald says the current cap no longer reflects the growth in farm size, higher production costs, or increasing climate and market risks. The proposed changes would take effect for the 2027 program year. Trade diversification, business risk management, research and innovation were also key topics, with ministers reaffirming their support for supply management and committing to work together on the next agricultural policy framework. That's your Food and Ag Report. I'm Mark Vanderwood.
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0: Before, got your news update coming up in just a few minutes. Got details on a crash just west of Lucknow on Highway 86 yesterday morning. Update on that. We'll be talking about the upcoming winter. I know we're in the middle of summer right now, but we have an idea of what winter's going to look like. We'll also be talking about people from certain countries not allowed to come into Canada right now, or people who visited a certain country being barred from Canada for a few days. Talk about that coming up in minutes.
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3: Good morning. I'm Fadi Giri. A crash west of Lucknow has claimed the life of a senior from Kincardine. First responders from Huron and Bruce counties were called to Bruce Road 86 between Kintail Line and Side Road 20 yesterday morning. Reports say a single vehicle left the roadway, and a 77-year-old from Kincardine was pronounced dead at the scene. Anyone with dash cam footage of the incident is asked to contact Huron OPP or Crime Stoppers. We're in the middle of summer, but forecasters say the coming winter could be warmer than normal. A super El Nino is expected to wash over Canada in the cold season, bringing milder temperatures during the winter months. The last super El Nino was the winter of 2015-2016, which was the warmest winter in 80 years. Canada is temporarily banning foreigners who have visited the Democratic Republic of Congo in the last 21 days. The ban begins at midnight tonight due to a rise in Ebola virus cases in the DRC. Congo's current Ebola outbreak is the third largest on record. Indigenous leaders in Alberta say they want to show up in force to vote against the province separating from Canada. Grand Chief Trevor McCready of the Treaty 8 First Nation says Indigenous groups want to recreate the 2015 Rock the Vote campaign, which saw record numbers of on-reserve voting. Albertans will vote October 19th on 10 ballot questions, including whether Alberta should stay in Canada or start the legal process of separation. At least six people were killed in an earthquake that rattled Peru. The U.S. Geological Survey says the 5.5 magnitude quake rocked the South American country Saturday morning, and the total number of missing is unknown. This follows a devastating earthquake in Venezuela last month, which claimed the lives of over 3,000 people. And still no source on a parasitic outbreak in the U.S. that's affected thousands of Americans. Food inspectors say they reviewed samples from the food producer Taylor Farms, but found those samples produced a false positive for the parasite Cyclospora. The parasite has been linked to lettuce sold at fast food restaurants across the U.S. And now a look at sports.
4: I'm RJ Broadhead with the morning sports. Spain won the World Cup. They dominated Argentina in possession and shots and finally got the winner from Ferran Torres in the 106th minute. Their captain, Rodri, was named top player. France's Kylian Mbappe won the Golden Boot and has the most World Cup goals all time, one ahead of Lionel Messi, who may have played his final World Cup match. The Blue Jays were shut out by the White Sox, losing 2 of 3. Tonight, the Jays host AL East leading Tampa, who just got swept by Boston. Red Sox have won 13 straight. Dwayne Ward, one of the best relievers in Blue Jays history, passed away in Toronto. He was 62. And Saskatchewan Roughriders linebacker Jaden Dahlke was killed in a car accident on Saturday. Dahlke was 30 years old. Winnipeg and Ottawa held a moment of silence for him before their game. The Blue Bombers won in overtime. And New Zealand's Ryan Fox birdied the 18th to win the British Open. That's sports. The forecast is next.
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3: A nice start to the week today. Sunshine, the high 26, going to feel like 31 with the Humidex. Chance for showers and thunderstorms overnight and through tomorrow, falling to 20 this evening. Tomorrow's high 23. It's 11 in Port Albert, 12 in Winthrop, and 11 outside our studios in Goderich. I'm Fadi Giddy, and now you're up to date.
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0: Country 104.9, today's best country. Oh, that was so nice once that smoke finally cleared. I did not like that at all.
1: Was there anybody who did like it?
0: No, it was terrible.
1: Like that tornado from a bunch of years ago. I'm glad it's gone. I didn't like it at all.
0: Well, and plus there was the worry, like, am I breathing in stuff that's going to kill me and all this stuff? And we knew, of course, it's bad for our lungs. You could just feel that. But it's also bad for some other things. I'll tell you after Josh Ross.

0: 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Once that smoke cleared, I just couldn't wait to get back outside. I realized that being outside and doing things that, like out in nature was so good for my mental health. I was almost going into a depression last week.
1: No, the inside is safe.
0: Oh.
1: No smoke inside. It's just TV and video games. It's awesome.
0: I hate it.
1: The inside is the safe place.
0: Well, we differ there. And last week, obviously, we were worried about our lungs and breathing in all that smoke, but apparently it's bad for your brain health as well. I didn't realize this. There's some really tiny particles in the wildfire smoke. Gets directly into your brain, some of it, just through breathing it in. And it can cause fogginess, lack of focus, headache, and long-term exposure can lead to your brain cells dying and cognitive decline.
1: Okay, so the smoke can lead to lack of focus.
0: Yeah.
1: And brain fog. What was your excuse before the smoke?
0: Well, no.
1: Because these things could describe our own Mad Hussy before the wildfire started. Any season, summer, winter, foggy, memory loss.
0: I felt dumber after the smoke, after breathing the smoke.
1: What's funny is you look dumber, too. It's 6:12.
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1: In Goderich, the average gas price is 159.9 cents a liter. In Clinton, the average price is 167.2. In Seaforth, 165.9.
2: 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The Chicks. Russell Glass. Russell Dickerson. Brett Kissel. James Barker. And many more. One lucky person will win 2 weekend passes plus camping to Boots and Hearts 2026. 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

Country 104.9. It is 16 minutes after 6, looking like a nice day today. I know we're smack dab in the middle of summer. It's July 20th. We still got lots of summer left, lots of warm weather left, except we have an idea of what winter is going to look like along Ontario's west coast. Maybe a little easier this year. Talk more after Tay Bay. It's Mornings with Matt and Fatty.

0: Country 104.9. It is 6:20. Nice looking day today. Normal summer day. No wildfire smoke. Going to be sunny. High of 26. It's 11 outside our studios in Goderich. We're in the middle of summer now. But winter is coming.
1: Oh.
0: As a wise man once said in that show, Game of Thrones. Forecasts are saying the coming winter could be warmer than normal. So we're experiencing this phenomenon called a super El Nino. Now, if you're familiar with an El Nino, it's a warm weather system on the Pacific Ocean, moves inland, and it affects our weather here inland.
1: Right. I like to follow the El Nino.
0: Really?
1: No, I'm kidding.
0: Like somebody who followed the what, who?
1: El Nino sends me notifications where it's at.
0: Oh, you're talking about social media.
1: I'm joking. Okay. I have no idea.
0: I thought you were talking about the Grateful Dead. Either way, there's a weather phenomenon now called a super El Nino. It's that warm weather thing, but supercharged, and it means that this coming winter in Huron County could be a little warmer than normal. That doesn't necessarily mean less snow, because when there's warm weather... Really?
1: No, I'm kidding.
0: Like somebody who followed the what, who?
1: El Nino sends me notifications where it's at.
0: Oh, you're talking about social media.
1: I'm

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2: A section of Bruce Road 86 near Lucknow was reopened after a fatal crash yesterday morning, where OPP say a vehicle left the roadway. A 77-year-old from Kincardine was pronounced dead at the scene. Anyone with dash cam footage of the incident asked to call here on OPP. Forecasters say the coming winter could be warmer than normal as a super El Nino weather system is expected to hit Canada in the cold season. A super El Nino brings milder weather. Last one we had was the winter of 2015-2016, the warmest winter in 80 years in this country.
3: Ooh, was that the one where we had like a 14 degree Christmas?
2: I don't remember.
3: Yeah.
2: Canada, yes, let's say yes.
3: Sure.
2: Canada is temporarily banning foreigners who have visited the Democratic Republic of Congo in the last 21 days. The ban begins at midnight tonight due to a rise in Ebola virus cases in the DRC. Indigenous leaders in Alberta say they want to show up in force to vote against the province separating from Canada October 19th. Grand Chief Trevor McCready of the Treaty 8 First Nation says Indigenous groups want to recreate the 2015 Rock the Vote campaign, which saw record numbers of on-reserve voting. Sunny today, the high 26, going to feel like 31 with the Humidex. Chance for showers and thunderstorms overnight and through tomorrow, falling to 20 this evening. Tomorrow's high 23. We're at 11 outside our studios in Goderich. Those are the five things you need to know.
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It is 6:33. If you were doing some cooking this weekend and you snapped a photo of your food, text it to 519-612-1049. Coming up at 7:20, we're giving away a gift card to Corey's Foodland in Clinton in our Cooking with Corey's feature. If we talk about your food, you get $30 in free groceries from Corey's Foodland in Clinton. Meantime, coming up after Brooks and Dunn, the latest in country music news. It's after My Maria. It's Mornings with Matt and Fatty.

0: It's time for Country News. Jelly Roll and Bunny XO have finalized the details of their divorce, officially putting an end to their 10-year marriage. And one detail that was made public is that Jelly Roll is going to pay a one-time lump sum to his ex, which will absolve him from any future alimony payments.
1: How much money?
0: I don't know. It'll be quite a bit. He's racked up quite a bit of money over the last few years.
1: Million, 2 million bucks?
0: Oh, it'd be more than that, I think. They're probably worth like, he was probably worth like 50 million or something. We'll have to look it up.
1: Curious what that number's going to be.
0: Yeah, seriously. Meanwhile, Darius Rucker has revealed that he wants to retire. He's 60 years old now, and he was recently asked when he might retire. He said, 2 years. I've been really looking at it, and he says, I still like making records and playing and everything, but I'm really starting to like being home a lot.
1: Yes.
0: I get it.
1: Yes.
0: You just want to be at home at some point. I wish I could just be at home. Wouldn't that be nice?
1: Instead of here with me? I see what you're trying to say.
0: He does say, though, when he does retire, the last thing he does is going to be with Hootie and the Blowfish.
1: Okay.
0: He's going to do one big Hootie thing.
1: He's going back with Hootie for one last go.
0: There you go.
1: All right.
0: One last round of Hootie that nobody wants.
1: Nobody wants or asked for. That's Country News at 6:39.
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3: Canada's federal, provincial, and territorial agriculture ministers have agreed on proposed changes to the Agri-Stability Program aimed at better reflecting today's farming realities. Wrapping up their meeting Friday in Halifax, the ministers backed plans to permanently double the Agri-Stability payment cap from $3 million to $6 million and make wages paid to family members working on the farm an eligible expense. Federal Minister Heath MacDonald says the current cap no longer reflects the growth in farm size, higher production costs, or increasing climate and market risks. The proposed changes would take effect for the 2027 program year. Trade diversification, business risk management, research and innovation were also key topics, with ministers reaffirming their support for supply management and committing to work together on the next agricultural policy framework. That's your Food and Ag Report. I'm Martin Vanderwood.
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0: Country 104.9, it is 6:44. This has been an ongoing saga in the United States. This cyclospora parasite that's been going around, giving people real bad diarrhea.
1: Explosive, apparently.
0: Apparently debilitating is how experts describe this. We're going to give you the latest coming up after Morgan Wallen. Apparently they thought they found the source of this, but that was wrong.
1: Oh, I thought it was like Taco Bell.
0: I'll explain after Lies, Lies, Lies. 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

0: Country 104.9. 647, going to be sunny today. The high 26, going to be a nice looking day. It's been an ongoing thing last couple weeks. There's been a spread of the parasite Cyclospora across the United States. They're trying to track down where this thing came from. As far as they know, it's been linked to shredded iceberg lettuce served at Taco Bell restaurants all across the Midwestern United States. But they thought it was linked to this food producer, Taylor Farms, that produces a lot of produce, including some roughage like lettuce. So there were some early samples that found Cyclospora in some of the lettuce at Taylor Farms. They re-examined it and turned out, no, that was actually a false positive. It wasn't those farms. It was not Taylor Farms that was the source of the Cyclospora. It's something else. So they don't know where this parasite's coming from, which farm it's coming from. If it's one farm, many farms, they don't know yet. They have an idea it's from some Taco Bell locations, but they're still trying to source where the parasite is coming from specifically.
1: Wow. Who would have thought, like, so many people getting this diarrhea? Do we have a number on the diarrhea victims?
0: Last I checked, it was over 7,000.
1: Wow.
0: 7,000 reported cases. I think 100 hospitalizations.
1: Imagine that's what ends humanity, diarrhea. You wouldn't put that up there in the top 10 even, would you?
0: You would think nuclear war.
1: Yeah. It ends up like we're all just wiped out.
0: Climate change. No, it turns out to just be Taco Bell.
1: That's what humans deserve, to go out with diarrhea.
0: I completely agree. That's what we earn, that one. Got your news update in minutes.
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2: Good morning. I'm Fadi Giri. A crash west of Lucknow has claimed the life of a senior from Kincardine. First responders from Huron and Bruce counties were called to Bruce Road 86 between Kintail Line and Side Road 20 yesterday morning. Reports say a single vehicle left the roadway, and a 77-year-old from Kincardine was pronounced dead at the scene. Anyone with dash cam footage of the incident is asked to contact Huron OPP or Crime Stoppers. We're in the middle of summer, but forecasters say the coming winter could be warmer than normal. A super El Nino is expected to wash over Canada in the cold season, bringing milder temperatures during the winter months. The last super El Nino was the winter of 2015-2016, which was the warmest winter in 80 years. Canada is temporarily banning foreigners who have visited the Democratic Republic of Congo in the last 21 days. The ban begins at midnight tonight due to a rise in Ebola virus cases in the DRC. Congo's current Ebola outbreak is the third largest on record. Indigenous leaders in Alberta say they want to show up in force to vote against the province separating from Canada. Grand Chief Trevor McCready of the Treaty 8 First Nation says Indigenous groups want to recreate the 2015 Rock the Vote campaign, which saw record numbers of on-reserve voting. Albertans will vote October 19th on 10 ballot questions, including whether Alberta should stay in Canada or start the legal process of separation. At least six people were killed in an earthquake that rattled Peru. The U.S. Geological Survey says the 5.5 magnitude quake rocked the South American country Saturday morning, and the total number of missing is unknown. This follows a devastating earthquake in Venezuela last month, which claimed the lives of over 3,000 people. And still no source on a parasitic outbreak in the U.S. that's affected thousands of Americans. Food inspectors say they reviewed samples from the food producer Taylor Farms, but found those samples produced a false positive for the parasite Cyclospora. The parasite has been linked to lettuce sold at fast food restaurants across the U.S. And now a look at sports.
3: I'm RJ Broadhead with the morning sports. Spain won the World Cup. They dominated Argentina in possession and shots and finally got the winner from Ferran Torres in the 106th minute. Their captain, Rodri, was named top player. France's Kylian Mbappe won the Golden Boot and has the most World Cup goals all time, one ahead of Lionel Messi, who may have played his final World Cup match. The Blue Jays were shut out by the White Sox, losing 2 of 3. Tonight, the Jays host AL East leading Tampa, who just got swept by Boston. Red Sox have won 13 straight. Dwayne Ward, one of the best relievers in Blue Jays history, passed away in Toronto. He was 62. And Saskatchewan Roughriders linebacker Jaden Dahlke was killed in a car accident on Saturday. Dahlke was 30 years old. Winnipeg and Ottawa held a moment of silence for him before their game. The Blue Bombers won in overtime. And New Zealand's Ryan Fox birdied the 18th to win the British Open. That's sports. The forecast is next.
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2: A nice start to the week today. Sunshine, the high 26, going to feel like 31 with the Humidex. Chance for showers and thunderstorms overnight and through tomorrow, falling to 20 this evening. Tomorrow's high 23. It's 12 in Clinton, 12 in Amberley, and 12 outside our studios in Goderich. I'm Fadi Giddy, and now you're up to date.
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0: 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It is 7:06. You still got a couple minutes. Send us a photo of some food you cook to 519-612-1049. Coming up at about 7:20, we're doing Cooking with Corey's. We talk about the food somebody sent us a picture of. If it's your food, you get a $30 gift card to Corey's Foodland in Clinton. Meantime, you know how you get those alert ready messages and your phone goes re-roo, re-roo, and it's loud and it freaks you out?
1: Oh, yeah.
0: We might be getting more of those kinds of alarms. Explain what's going on after Chris Stapleton, Country 104.9.

0: Country 104.9, 7-Eleven. Nice sunny day today. Wildfire smoke has cleared its way out of Huron County, which is nice. Going to be a high of 26 today. No air quality warning in effect. Just breathe that sweet Huron County air. Manure. So because wildfires are getting worse this year, federal government is now giving more agencies the power to send ready alert alarms to your phone. Legally, we're not allowed to play that alarm unless it's actually an alert, but it's the I can recreate the sound with my mouth legally.
1: Yeah, it's gotten worse over time, I must say. It seems even more annoying.
0: Maybe it's just because you're old and things annoy you more. Like that, for example, annoyed me very badly.
1: So what are you saying?
0: I didn't know if you were done talking. So local mayors, police chiefs, First Nations chiefs, and local government emergency workers now have access to send alert-ready alarms to your phone because wildfires are becoming more of a thing. They want as many people, including frontline emergency workers, to have access to this to warn the public that, hey, the wildfire is coming close to your area or the air quality could be an issue. So we could be seeing more alert-ready alerts on your phone.
1: Okay, I guess that's good, but also there's also more potential for fake ones. Remember that one we got in 2020? They said the nuclear plant in Pickering blew up or something.
0: Yeah.
1: Do you remember
0: that? That's right, yeah.
1: Yeah, and we're all like, I don't have a bunker. This is a problem.
0: I forgot about that.
1: Yeah.
0: Yeah.
1: We all thought we were going to die, maybe.
0: And it was just a test. So yeah, maybe there'll be more false alarms. Who knows? But the only way to silence these things, you have to shut your phone off. Even if your phone is on silent, volume's all the way down, it's called a presidential alert, and it'll ring through with that annoying re-roo no matter what if your phone is on. So the only way to make sure you can get a full night's sleep without that alert is to shut your phone off. You should also turn on a white noise machine because the whole house can hear you snoring. It sounds like an asthmatic water buffalo. It's rough. You need to see a doctor. 7:13.
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0: 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In Clinton, the average price is 167.2. In Seaforth, 165.9.
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Country 104.9, 717 on a sunny Monday morning. Coming up after Faith Hill, we got Cooking with Corey's. We're going to talk about somebody's food. That's somebody going to get a $30 gift card to Corey's Foodland in Clinton. It's after Wild One. It's Mornings with Matt and Fatty.

0: 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We love it when you send us pictures of your food. Some good pictures that you've sent for our Cooking with Corey's contest. We give someone $30 in Corey's Foodland money simply by you sending us your food. And then if we talk about that food, you get that money.
1: I'm not saying this one wouldn't taste good, but the photo's kind of messing me up a little bit.
0: Now,
1: explain what Karen sent us.
0: Karen sent us a picture of braided pork loin. This is interesting. She's got two pork loins. Well, maybe three, I guess, if you're braiding it. Yeah, three pork loins, and they're braided together and then cooked that way.
1: It looks like a French braid, but meat.
0: Yeah, it looks like bread almost, but meat. And then, right, like a braided bread.
1: You know what's not helping me? And I'm sure this is sanitary, but we all have that big pan, the big tray you put in the oven. And because you've cooked with it for years, it's stained like crazy. And you wash it, but some of the stains don't come off.
0: Oh, yeah. My pan looks like that.
1: My pan looks like that, too. But it's this big hunk of braided meat on this burned, charred tray that looks like it's from the 60s. And I'm sure it's all on the up and up. I'm sure it's all sanitary. But this braided meat on this black and silver tray is messing me up.
0: Well, they don't have to send photos of it like out in nature or something or on like a real fancy plate.
1: Reading a book under a tree.
0: Yeah, holding this thing. Maybe you should hold it with a big smile on your face. That would be fun. All the pork fats just dripping all over the place.
1: All the grandkids cry.
0: But here's where Karen gets me. She does a dry rub of maple bacon and then maple barbecue sauce. And the sauce is added partway through the cooking. Oh, okay.
1: And the up and up, I'm sure it's all sanitary, but this braided meat on this black and silver tray is messing me up.
0: Well, they don't have to send photos of it like

0: photo of your braided meat, you get a $30 gift card to Corey's Foodland in Clinton. And if you also have a culinary nightmare you took a photo of, text it to us at 519-612-1049. We talk about it Mondays at 7:20. 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
2: 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I want to see like an Anna Green Gables pork loin.
0: You want to see somebody who makes like Anne's face with potatoes.
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0: her braids are some twisted, messed up meat.
2: 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Anne of Green Gables, very Canadian.
0: You're a sick man. 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
1: A section of Bruce Road 86 near Lucknow is reopened after a fatal crash yesterday morning where OPP say a vehicle left the roadway. 77-year-old from Kincardine was pronounced dead at the scene. Anyone with dash cam footage of the incident asked to call here on OPP. Forecasters say the coming winter could be warmer than normal as a super El Nino weather system is expected to hit Canada in the cold season. Super El Nino brings milder weather. Last one we had was the winter of 2015-2016. That was the warmest winter in Canada in 80 years. Canada is temporarily banning foreigners who have visited the Democratic Republic of Congo in the last 21 days. Have you been to Congo in the last 21 days?
2: What do you think?
1: I don't know. That's why I'm asking.
2: Not Congo.
1: I don't know what your life is like after work. Maybe you flew to Africa. I don't know. That ban begins at midnight tonight due to a rise in Ebola cases in the DRC. Indigenous leaders in Alberta say they want to show up in force to vote against that province separating from Canada October 19th. Grand Chief Trevor McCready of the Treaty 8 First Nation says Indigenous groups want to recreate the 2015 Rock the Vote campaign, which saw record numbers of on-reserve voting. Sunny today, the high 26, going to feel like 31 with the Humidex. Chance for showers and thunderstorms overnight and continuing through tomorrow, falling to 20 this evening, tomorrow's high 23. We are at 12 outside our studios in Goderich. Those are the five things you need to know.
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0: Today's best country, country 104.9. It's summertime, which means maybe you'll get outside and go for a nice hike somewhere. And before you go out on a hike, Fatty, do you do a little bit of research?
1: It depends on the trail, but yeah. If we're going somewhere new, absolutely. Yeah.
0: Well, and rescue teams out in British Columbia, they're telling people, like, make sure you do a little bit of investigating. And there's one app they're asking you not to use if you're out on the trail. Tell you after Tim and the Glory Boys, if I go missing.

0: Today's Best Country, Country 104.9. We were talking this morning about some hikes that we've been on, and me and you use this app called All Trails. It's a great app because it shows you what you're getting into, shows the elevation. You can do a walkthrough of the trail. You know what you're getting into.
1: All Trails is a good app. Google Maps, not the best for hiking. Why?
0: Okay, so Google Maps, of course, can be useful, but it's very inaccurate when it comes to hiking because basically Google Maps just gives you point A to point B in kilometers and then maps that out as if it were a straight line. And so out in British Columbia last week, they had to rescue a couple. It got dark. They were only a quarter of the way through the hike. And the search and rescue team that was on that says that they used Google Maps and that Google Maps isn't a good way to plan your hike simply because the Google Map printout that these people had said the hike would take 5 hours and 13 minutes.
1: Printout?
0: They had a printout.
1: They printed the route? Old school, like MapQuest?
0: Well, that's a wise thing to do, though, because you might not have a service out in the wild there, right? So that is a good thing to do. But that 5 hours and 13 minutes is actually 14 hours. So they had it completely wrong because
1: Google told them 5 hours, but in actuality, 14.
0: Yes, because it's not taking into account all the ups and downs. Now, I had this on the Bruce Trail before. I think I've told you that story where I thought if we parked at halfway log dump and walked to the grotto, which on paper, on Google Maps, was only 8 kilometers. Oh, we can do that. It's 8 kilometers up and down and up and down and sideways.
1: And you did that to avoid the parking fee, right?
0: Yeah.
1: To avoid paying $10 in parking.
0: My family was so mad. We thought we'd be like an hour or two.
1: Does that still come up?
0: Oh, yeah.
1: Like everybody's getting together for Christmas. Kids are back from out of the province. And they're like, well, Dad, remember you made us hike 16 hours so you didn't have to pay for parking?
0: It was terrible. And it ruined our vacation because we were all so sore for the rest of the vacation. Just because I wanted to save a couple bucks on parking.
1: Yep.
0: Such a dad move.
1: Is that a dad move or is that a you move?
0: That's a dumb move.
1: Yeah. I think it's a dumb person move. Let's not pigeonhole fathers here.
0: Okay. Some fathers are smart.
1: Most of them not. 7:41.
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3: Canada's federal, provincial, and territorial agriculture ministers have agreed on proposed changes to the Agri-Stability Program aimed at better reflecting today's farming realities. Wrapping up their meeting Friday in Halifax, the ministers backed plans to permanently double the Agri-Stability payment cap from $3 million to $6 million and make wages paid to family members working on the farm an eligible expense. Federal Minister Heath MacDonald says the current cap no longer reflects the growth in farm size, higher production costs, or increasing climate and market risks. The proposed changes would take effect for the 2027 program year. Trade diversification, business risk management, research and innovation were also key topics, with ministers reaffirming their support for supply management and committing to work together on the next agricultural policy framework. That's your Food and Ag Report. I'm Martin Vanderwood.
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0: 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It's kind of crazy to imagine babies being switched at birth.
1: Oh.
0: You've had kids and they were in the hospital, I guess, at one point. Is it an easy thing to do, to switch babies? I thought they had name tags and stuff.
1: Well, yeah, how does that happen? Don't they should tag them as soon as they come out of the womb or even before. You got if there's like a hand sticking out, get something on that hand.
0: Like one of those legal stamp pads.
1: Oh, yeah.
0: Ka-kunk.
1: Just so there's no chance of this ever happening. I don't know how this happens so often.
0: Is somebody suing right now? Actually, a pair of siblings who are switched suing. We'll talk more after Ella Langley and Morgan Wallen. 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

0: 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Matthew, you ever question whether or not your parents are your parents? You ever wonder if you're adopted? Not that there's anything wrong with that, but you ever wonder?
1: No, I look exactly like my dad.
0: There is really like kind of one cutout for the Hussey clan.
1: Yeah.
0: You and all your siblings kind of just all look the same.
1: Yeah, and we both have the same hairy chest.
0: Yeah. You and your dad?
1: Yeah. Hairy back.
0: You didn't need to say any of this stuff. But
1: you look just like your dad. You're obviously from him, your parents.
0: Very much. Yeah. We mentioned this because down in Grafton, North Dakota, this is back in 1988. There was two babies born there, Kyle and Jeremy. And they found out later in life, they found out recently that they were switched at birth. So Kyle got a Christmas gift and it was a 23andMe. It was one of those ancestry kits. Like, oh, find out if you're half Greek, whatever. He took one of those and it was tied to another woman in another state who happened to be his aunt who took one of these things, his biological aunt. And it turns out the two babies, so the biological aunt finds out about this, they connect. And she's like, yeah, I have a nephew who was born in your city back in 1988 too. And they found out that the nephew and this Kyle guy were switched at birth in North Dakota.
1: Oh man. So Jeremy is really Kyle and Kyle's really Jeremy?
0: Yeah.
1: Crazy.
0: It's kind of crazy. So now they're suing the hospital in North Dakota. It doesn't say how much they're suing for, but lawsuit filed against the hospital that they went to the wrong homes. They were denied a future that they could have had with their respective families.
1: I wonder if it's ever happened where there was like a mom and it's like, oh, that baby's cuter. And they're the ones doing the switching.
0: There's some psychos out there.
1: Because they know like, well, my genes aren't very good, but gosh, that gorgeous couple in the room next to me, they're amazing. Their kid's going to be better looking. Would a mother do that? I don't think so.
0: There's some crazy parents.
1: You got to wonder how it happens.
0: There's some absolutely psycho parents out there, men and women. There's psychos on both sides. Did your parents ever embarrass you though? And you were like, oh, I'm adopted.
1: Oh yeah.
0: Yeah.
1: Yeah.
0: But then if your kids ever say that, if you're a parent and your kids say, oh, I think I'm adopted, just sit them down and say, sweetheart, you're not adopted because why would we choose you? We'd take a normal kid. Love you. Got your news update in minutes.
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3: Good morning. I'm Fadi Giri. A crash west of Lucknow has claimed the life of a senior from Kincardine. First responders from Huron and Bruce counties were called to Bruce Road 86 between Kintail Line and Side Road 20 yesterday morning. Reports say a single vehicle left the roadway, and a 77-year-old from Kincardine was pronounced dead at the scene. Anyone with dash cam footage of the incident is asked to contact Huron OPP or Crime Stoppers. We're in the middle of summer, but forecasters say the coming winter could be warmer than normal. A super El Nino is expected to wash over Canada in the cold season, bringing milder temperatures during the winter months. The last super El Nino was the winter of 2015-2016, which was the warmest winter in 80 years. Canada is temporarily banning foreigners who have visited the Democratic Republic of Congo in the last 21 days. The ban begins at midnight tonight due to a rise in Ebola virus cases in the DRC. Congo's current Ebola outbreak is the third largest on record. Indigenous leaders in Alberta say they want to show up in force to vote against the province separating from Canada. Grand Chief Trevor McCready of the Treaty 8 First Nation says Indigenous groups want to recreate the 2015 Rock the Vote campaign, which saw record numbers of on-reserve voting. Albertans will vote October 19th on 10 ballot questions, including whether Alberta should stay in Canada or start the legal process of separation. At least six people were killed in an earthquake that rattled Peru. The U.S. Geological Survey says the 5.5 magnitude quake rocked the South American country Saturday morning, and the total number of missing is unknown. This follows a devastating earthquake in Venezuela last month, which claimed the lives of over 3,000 people. And still no source on a parasitic outbreak in the U.S. that's affected thousands of Americans. Food inspectors say they reviewed samples from the food producer Taylor Farms, but found those samples produced a false positive for the parasite Cyclospora. The parasite has been linked to lettuce sold at fast food restaurants across the U.S. And now a look at sports.
4: I'm RJ Broadhead with the morning sports. Spain won the World Cup. They dominated Argentina in possession and shots and finally got the winner from Ferran Torres in the 106th minute. Their captain, Rodri, was named top player. France's Kylian Mbappe won the Golden Boot and has the most World Cup goals all time, one ahead of Lionel Messi, who may have played his final World Cup match. The Blue Jays were shut out by the White Sox, losing 2 of 3. Tonight, the Jays host AL East leading Tampa, who just got swept by Boston. Red Sox have won 13 straight. Dwayne Ward, one of the best relievers in Blue Jays history, passed away in Toronto. He was 62. And Saskatchewan Roughriders linebacker Jaden Dahlke was killed in a car accident on Saturday. Dahlke was 30 years old. Winnipeg and Ottawa held a moment of silence for him before their game. The Blue Bombers won in overtime. And New Zealand's Ryan Fox birdied the 18th to win the British Open. That's sports. The forecast is next.
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3: A nice start to the week today. Sunshine, the high 26, going to feel like 31 with the humidex. Chance for showers and thunderstorms overnight and through tomorrow, falling to 20 this evening. Tomorrow's high 23. It's 15 in Zurich, 15 in Wingham, and 15 outside our studios in Goderich. I'm Fadi Giri, and now you're up to date.
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Today's best country, Country 104.9. It was so nice when that wildfire smoke finally just cleared out. I think it's gone anyway. I can see blue sky. And I was always, worried, like, breathing it, like, what effect that had on my lungs. But apparently it's not just our lungs that are affected by this wildfire smoke. There's something else. Tell you after Owen Wrigley. Here's Tailgate This Town.

0: Today's best country, country 104.9. Looks like a beautiful day out there this morning. Last week, that was a little rough. That smoke just came in and you couldn't escape it.
1: Some of the worst air quality on the planet, right here in Huron County.
0: Well, I was smelling it right inside here.
1: That was you.
0: You smelt it.
1: Yeah. It was you.
0: Oh, that smell.
1: Yeah, the smell inside here was you. The smell outside was the wildfire smoke.
0: So I was worried about breathing it, mainly for my lungs, but it also turns out that wildfire smoke, it's bad for your brain.
1: Explain.
0: Because you breathe in the smoke through your nose. Some of that can just get right into your brain. There's little wee particles that can get up in there, and that can cause long-term damage to your brain cells, leading to cognitive decline.
1: What kind of decline?
0: If we were doing this every day. Yeah, you just start to forget stuff. I did feel a little dumber last week.
1: Yeah, you looked a little dumber too.
0: Yeah, after breathing all that smoke.
1: I didn't know if you had a punchline. You're staring at me now.
0: No, I wasn't dumber.
1: Sure you were. It's 8:14.
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1: In Goderich, the average gas price is 159.9 cents a liter. In Clinton, the average price is 167.2. In Seaforth, 165.9.
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Country 104.9. It is 8:19 on a nice looking Monday. Sunshine today. 26 degrees is the high. Weather's been fairly warm. Aside from the wildfire smoke, it's been pretty nice. And even though winter is a bunch of months away, we have an idea of what this winter is going to look like in Huron County. We'll talk more after Dallas Smith and Hardy, Country 104.9.

0: be a little warmer. They're predicting temperatures a few degrees warmer than normal for Ontario's west coast. And they're saying we haven't had one of these phenomenon since the winter of 2015-2016. Doesn't mean that there's going to be less snow. It just means the temperature is going to be a little warmer. Typically with warmer winters, there's more snow. Lake Huron stays warm. That moist air keeps going into the cold sky, dropping snow in Huron County. So it just means warmer temperatures, not necessarily less snow.
1: Yeah, that can be worse for us.
0: Could be a little worse last summer or last winter. Bad winter for snow. A lot of shoveling being done across Ontario's west coast. But I like those really cold winters. I like the ice cold. Because me and Trish the Dish gives us an excuse to snuggle up and do what people did back in the day, back in the pioneer times when it was really, really cold. Say it with me, Matt.
1: Die of tuberculosis.
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1: A section of Bruce Road 86 near Lucknow is reopened after a fatal crash yesterday morning where OPP say a vehicle left the roadway. 77-year-old from Kincardine pronounced dead at the scene. Anyone with dash cam footage of the incident asked to call here on OPP. Forecasters say the coming winter could be warmer than normal as a super El Nino weather system expected to hit Canada in the cold season. Super El Nino brings milder weather. Last one we had was the winter of 2015-2016, the warmest in 80 years.
2: Wow.
1: Here's my concern. If we have less snow, there'll be less children discovering the joy of building a snowman.
2: And the joy of getting school off, maybe.
1: Joy of getting school off. Best part of building a snowman, though, when somebody teaches you, you don't have to put the carrot on the nose. It's the best. Canada is temporarily banning foreigners who have visited the Democratic Republic of Congo in the last 21 days. Ban begins tonight at midnight due to a rise in Ebola virus cases in the DRC. Indigenous leaders in Alberta say they want to show up in force to vote against the province separating from Canada October 19th. Grand Chief Trevor McCready of the Treaty 8 First Nations says Indigenous groups want to recreate the 2015 Rock the Vote campaign, which saw record numbers of on-reserve voting. Sunshine today, the high 26, going to feel like 31 with the humidex. Chance for showers and thunderstorms overnight and through tomorrow, falling to 20 this evening, tomorrow's high 23. We're at 16 outside our studios in Goderich. Those are the five things you need to know.
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Country 104.9, today's best country, coming up after Jody Messina. The latest in country music news. Is Darius Rucker going to retire? I'll tell you. Here's Heads Carolina, Tails California.

0: It's time for Country News. Jelly Roll and Bunny XO have finalized the details of their divorce, officially putting an end to their 10-year marriage. One detail made public is that Jelly Roll is going to pay a one-time lump sum to her, which will absolve him from any future alimony payments.
1: All right, so rather than paying like the couple thousand a month, he's just, here's one big chunk of money.
0: Here you
1: get
0: go.
1: Get out of town.
0: Here's $10
1: million. Is that how much it is?
0: He's worth about, well, we don't know. He's worth about $20 million, so maybe if she gets half.
1: Then she's taking half his fortune?
0: Maybe.
1: Half of everything?
0: Who knows?
1: You know what? Sometimes paying is a good way to learn a life lesson. Like if somebody owes you money and you chase them down, they just won't get back to you. It's like, you know what? Give up that money. You paid that money for a good lesson. You can't trust that person.
0: Right.
1: Very cool.
0: Okay. Darius Rucker is revealing when he wants to retire. He's 60 years old now, and he was recently asked if he was going to retire, and he said, yeah, maybe about 2 years. I've been really looking at it. He says, I still like making records and playing and everything, but I'm really starting to love being at home.
1: Yeah, man.
0: Yeah. Wouldn't that be nice just to be at home?
1: Like, I'm a hootie. I'm part of the blowfish, baby. I want to stay at home and relax, enjoy my blowfish money.
0: I've earned it.
1: Quit bothering me about hootie and wheel wagon. Wagon wheel?
0: I bet he made more on wagon wheel than all the blowfish stuff. That song's everywhere.
1: We're not even calling it the proper name, Hootie and the Blowfish. We're just abbreviating to Blowfish.
0: The Blowfish. And if he does retire, he's going to go out with the Blowfish.
1: He says he wants to retire with Hootie and the Blowfish.
0: He's going
1: to
0: do a full Hootie thing. Did we even respect their name once in that whole segment?
1: Not once.
0: Hootie and the Blowfish.
1: We'll be hearing from Darius's lawyers. That's Country News. It's 840.
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It is 8:45. For weeks now, we've been talking about this parasitic outbreak that's sweeping the United States. It's in part of Canada right now. They say it's not linked to the outbreak in the United States, but Quebec had a spike in cyclospora outbreaks. We'll tell you the latest, what's going on. They thought they tracked down the source of this thing, but it turns out they were wrong. 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

0: Country 104.9. It's 8:48. As a heads up, if you're traveling to the United States anytime soon, there's still no confirmed source of the massive parasitic outbreak of cyclospora. We've been talking about this for a few weeks now. Thousands of cases across the U.S. of people getting this parasite, and it causes, we're not trying to be crass, but it causes debilitating diarrhea. So there's been thousands and thousands of cases of people getting this diarrhea, and it turns out they're eating out. It's been linked to lettuce served at Taco Bell restaurants, and food inspectors thought they linked it to Taylor Farms. They're a big produce manufacturer in the United States. They found some samples that were confirmed with cyclospora, but they re-examined those samples and found it was a false positive. So it wasn't actually linked to Taylor Farms. They still don't know exactly where this parasite came from, but it's infected thousands right now.
1: Yeah, just explosive diarrhea everywhere around the U.S.
0: So we want to let you know, if you have a trip planned to the United States right now, heads up, eating at Taco Bell. Getting diarrhea on a trip is the worst.
1: Oh, terrible.
0: It's awful. That's why I'm not allowed back at the Hershey factory. We got your Hyundai of Goderich Workday kickoff on the way with Luke Combs, Tay Bay, and Megan Patrick.
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Nice looking day today with sunshine. The high 26, going to feel like 31 with the Humidex. Chance for showers and thunderstorms overnight and through tomorrow, falling to 20 this evening. Tomorrow's high 23.

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A sunny start to the week today with the high 26, going to feel like 31 with the Humidex. Chance for showers and thunderstorms overnight and through tomorrow, falling to 20 this evening. Tomorrow's high 23.

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0: Nice looking day today with sunshine. The high 26, going to feel like 31 with the Humidex. Chance for showers and thunderstorms overnight and through tomorrow, falling to 20 this evening. Tomorrow's high 23.
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5: A sunny start to the week today with the high 26, going to feel like 31 with the humidex. Chance for showers and thunderstorms overnight and through tomorrow, falling to 20 this evening. Tomorrow's high 23.

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It is a Monday morning. I'm Paul Lang. We'll see if we can't find you some extra time in your day coming up in about 10 minutes' time. Brett Kissel and another one from Country 104.9.

0: Best Country, Country 104.9. Luke Combs and Going Gone. It's a Monday morning. Try and get you some extra time in your day. About 1,000 women from Redbook, they polled them. About two-thirds of them said that they have ideas on how to manage their time better. We'll see if you agree. About 80% said clean as you go while you're cooking. A lot of truth in that. Otherwise, you know, it like takes an hour to clean up afterwards. Put their outfits out for the night before. Yeah, okay. Take a shower the night before. I'm not fond of that one. I like to get up in the morning, you know, have my shower, think about my day. Almost half have admitted to eating fast food for every meal in a single day. That saves you some time, but it's not good on the waistband. Just around about half of them say that they still say they're late about once or twice a week. Well, then you shouldn't be doing this survey. About half say they would rather text than call. Absolutely. I'm all in favor of that. Send me a text and I'll get back to you. It might not be in the next 30 seconds. You know, it might be 30 minutes from now, but I'll get back to you. And about 35% admit to cutting off someone, jumping in line, jumping in front of them in line. About a third. Wow. And then I laughed at this one. About 9% say that having children has slowed them down.
1: Get your butt out of the bathroom.
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5: looking day today with sunshine. The high 26, going to feel like 31 with the humidex. Chance for showers and thunderstorms overnight and through tomorrow, falling to 20 this evening. Tomorrow's high 23.

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1: Today's best country, Country 104.9 with the Rec Laws and Not Gonna Not. How you doing? It is a Monday morning. Did a lot of driving this weekend. And I saw this and I thought, well, I got to share this. Drowsy driving is about as bad as impaired driving. They say that you need about 8 hours sleep, according to the AAA Foundation. If you've only had 6 to 7 hours sleep, you're 1.3 times a crash risk. 1.3 times. If you're 5 to 6 hours sleep, you're 1.9 times. Then it starts to jump. If you only had 4 to 5 hours sleep last night, you're 4.3 times the crash risk. And if you have less than 4 hours sleep, you're 11.5 times the crash risk.
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7: A sunny start to the week today with the high 26, going to feel like 31 with the Humidex. Chance for showers and thunderstorms overnight and through tomorrow, falling to 20 this evening. Tomorrow's high 23.

0: Today's Best Country, Country 104.9. There's Alan Jackson living on love. It is a Monday morning. Coming up after the news today at noon, Maple Monday, three Canadian artists for you. One of them has actually appeared in a movie opposite Liam Neeson. We get to that coming up after noon right here on Country 104.9.
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3: Good afternoon. I'm Fadigiri. A crash west of Lucknow has claimed the life of a senior from Kincardine. First responders from Huron and Bruce counties were called to Bruce Road 86 between Kintail Line and Side Road 20 yesterday morning. Reports say a single vehicle left the roadway, and a 77-year-old from Kincardine was pronounced dead at the scene. Anyone with dash cam footage of the incident is asked to contact Huron OPP or Crime Stoppers. We're in the middle of summer, but forecasters say the coming winter could be warmer than normal. A super El Nino is expected to wash over Canada in the cold season, bringing milder temperatures during the winter months. The last super El Nino was the winter of 2015-2016, which was the warmest winter in 80 years. Canada is temporarily banning foreigners who have visited the Democratic Republic of Congo in the last 21 days. The ban begins at midnight tonight due to a rise in Ebola virus cases in the DRC. Congo's current Ebola outbreak is the third largest on record. Indigenous leaders in Alberta say they want to show up in force to vote against the province separating from Canada. Grand Chief Trevor McCready of the Treaty 8 First Nation says Indigenous groups want to recreate the 2015 Rock the Vote campaign, which saw record numbers of on-reserve voting. Albertans will vote October 19th on 10 ballot questions, including whether Alberta should stay in Canada or start the legal process of separation. At least six people were killed in an earthquake that rattled Peru. The U.S. Geological Survey says the 5.5 magnitude quake rocked the South American country Saturday morning, and the total number of missing is unknown. This follows a devastating earthquake in Venezuela last month, which claimed the lives of over 3,000 people. And still no source on a parasitic outbreak in the U.S. that's affected thousands of Americans. Food inspectors say they reviewed samples from the food producer Taylor Farms, but found those samples produced a false positive for the parasite Cyclospora. The parasite has been linked to lettuce sold at fast food restaurants across the U.S. Turning to sports, the Toronto Blue Jays begin a four-game homestand against the Tampa Bay Rays tonight. So far this month, the Jays have only won a single series. That was against San Francisco 2 weeks ago. Dylan Cease gets the start for Toronto. WNBA, the Toronto Tempo are looking to avoid a three-game slide when they take on Las Vegas. The other matches have New York at Dallas. Golden State is home to Washington. And first-place Minnesota takes on last-place Seattle. And that's news and sports. The forecast is next.
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3: Sunshine for the remainder of your Monday. The high today, 26. Going to feel like 31 with the Humidex. Chances for showers and thunderstorms overnight and continuing through tomorrow. Falling to 20 this evening. Tomorrow's high, 23. It's 21 in Bayfield, 21 in Blythe, and 21 outside our studios in Goderich. Feeling like 25 with the Humidex factor. I'm Fatty Giddy. 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

0: Today's Best Country, Country 104.9. Our Maple Monday wrapped up with the Hunter Brothers from Saskatchewan and Silver Lining as well. Sean Austin in There and You Belong. And Wes Mack and The Way You Let Me Down. And by the way, it was Wes back in 19. He appeared in a movie opposite Liam Neeson. It was called Cold Pursuit. Check it out.
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0: Oh yeah, I guess there's a few reasons. 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And the third Thursday is trivia night with Ty's Traveling Trivia. 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
5: Sunshine today, the high 26, going to feel like 31 with the humidex. Chances for thundershowers overnight falling to 20 this evening. More chances for rain and thunder tomorrow, high 23.

0: Today's best country, Country 104.9, High Valley, that small town something. It's a Monday afternoon. I'm Paul Langridge. When you have a child, you have 9 months to decide on a baby's name, and it just flashes by in no time. And it can cause some great grief among family members as to what you're going to name the child. Some people have had to change the name of the child. One person said, my husband's mom changed his name 13 months. She sent out a new name announcement card. His name is no longer Lorne. We're calling him Robert. My sister-in-law couldn't decide and didn't name the baby for a couple of months. They called her Jelly Bean in the meantime and left that as her middle name. Oh, yeah, that's going to look good on a passport. You need to go over there for a moment. And then lastly, my daughter's name was Brooklyn. We changed it at the last minute to Miami. Miami Marie. That's what? Did you just like throw a dart at the map? Good thing you didn't hit Walla Walla, Washington.
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1: 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It is a Monday afternoon. Coming up on Friday, Jukebox Bingo happens on the second and the fourth Friday of every month. It happens to be that this coming Friday is the fourth Friday of the month. 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Check it out. It's coming up this coming Friday at the Legion. If you want details, it's up on our website at country1049.ca.
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7: A sunny start to the week today, high 26, feeling like 31 with the Humidex. Risk of showers and thunderstorms overnight and continuing through tomorrow, falling to 20 this evening, tomorrow's high 23.

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Hopefully, ladies, that this doesn't happen to you this weekend. We'll get to a great story coming up in about 10 minutes' time. 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

0: Jersey's best country, Country 104.9. There's Bailey Zimmerman and Fall in Love. It is a Monday afternoon. Hopefully this didn't happen to you this weekend, ladies. A woman's second date took an unexpected turn when the dinner companion got up to say hello to his ex-girlfriend and then never seemed to come back. Brooke says that she and her date were enjoying dinner at a pizza restaurant when the former girlfriend walked in. He told Brooke that I'll be right back before heading over to say hello. The quick greeting turned into a lengthy reunion after 5 minutes became 10 and 10 became 15. Brooke found herself sitting alone at the table while her date remained in deep conversation with his ex. When the pizza arrived, she tried getting his attention, but that didn't work. She asked the server to let him know that the food was ready. That didn't work either. Rather than create a scene, Brooke said she asked the server to box up the food, left the check, took the pizza, went home.
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5: Sunshine today, the high 26, going to feel like 31 with the humidex. Chances for thundershowers overnight falling to 20 this evening. More chances for rain and thunder tomorrow, high 23.

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0: Today's Best Country, Country 104.9. There's one of my drinking songs from Mackenzie Porter. Today is Moon Day. It is for a reason.
1: It's one small step for man, one giant leap for mankind.
0: Also, it's July the 20th. This will be. It happened, what, 57 years ago? And I could, when I was searching this, I could have swore this woman is celebrating her birthday today. She's 55. She was born in Nepean. I would have swore up and down she was a Charlie's Angel. She wasn't. She wasn't. She was in Grey's Anatomy, not a Charlie's Angel. Sandra Oh is celebrating her birthday. She's 55 today.
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0: Today's Best Country, Country 104.9. Cameron Whitcomb and Quitter. It is a Monday afternoon. You know what is coming up on Friday?
1: Let's get ready to rumble!
0: And they had him do that at the soccer game yesterday, too. I was surprised to see that. Hammerlock Pro Wrestling is coming up on Friday. It's a family-friendly event. It's at the Zurich Fair. 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
5: A sunny start to the week today, high 26, feeling like 31 with the Humidex. Risk of showers and thunderstorms overnight and continuing through tomorrow, falling to 20 this evening, tomorrow's high 23.

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Jersey's Best Country, Country 104.9. It is a Monday afternoon, bit of an anniversary. We'll get to that coming up in about 10 minutes. 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

0: Today's Best Country, Country 104.9. There's Sam Hunt in that country house. How you doing? It is a Monday afternoon. Speaking of the country house, I know exactly where I was 57 years ago.
1: It's one small step for man, one giant leap for mankind.
0: I was sitting in the country house at my grandparents' place, rather. My grandmother was there. My grandfather was working. But she was getting dinner ready. I can remember that. It was late in the afternoon. It was a hot day like today, sunshiny like today. I was sitting in a rocking chair watching an old black and white television as they landed on the moon. I remember it vividly. I describe it like it was yesterday. So 57 years ago, we heard.
1: It's one small step for man, one giant leap for mankind.
2: 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The Chicks. Russell Glass. Russell Dickerson. Brett Kissel. James Barker. And many more. One lucky person will win two weekend passes plus camping to Boots and Hearts 2026. 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
6: Sunshine today, the high 26. Going to feel like 31 with the humidex. Chances for thunder showers overnight falling to 20 this evening. More chances for rain and thunder tomorrow, high 23.

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We could go downtown, meet our friends, check out a band, get good and loud. 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

0: today's best country, Country 104.9, and Brett Kissel and Cowboys and Dreamers. It's a Monday afternoon. This is a show that I'm thinking I might buy a ticket for, even though I'm probably not going to like the show. I just got to see it be done. 95-year-old William Shatner said, "The show will go on. He will be performing live for the first time September the 20th with his heavy metal band Ucker at Riot Fest in Chicago. Tickets are on sale now." In his words, "I hope you'll be there." We're hoping that you're going to be there.
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0: 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I gotta go.
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7: A sunny start to the week today, high 26, feeling like 31 with the Humidex. Risk of showers and thunderstorms overnight and continuing through tomorrow, falling to 20 this evening, tomorrow's high 23.

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afternoon. I'm Dusty Hill. That's Luke Combs, and we're in the middle of continuous country. This is Old Dominion on Country 104.9.

0: Morgan Wallen on today's Best Country, Country 104.9. It's Monday, made it through another weekend. Hope you had a good one. You're with Dusty. The air quality much better today than just a couple of days ago. We've got your forecast coming up, too, and lots of great music. Today's the 20th of July. Let's find out what happened this date in history. 1985, John Howard sets the bicycle speed record at 152 miles an hour. He achieved this on the Bonneville Salt Flats in Utah, riding in the aerodynamic slipstream of a race car. Would you do that? I don't think so. Also in 1985, treasure hunter Mel Fisher discovered the Motherlode, a Spanish galleon, a shipwreck with $450 million worth of booty on there. Big, big, big. British Columbia officially became the sixth Canadian province, the state in 1871. And in 1969, Apollo 11 astronauts Neil Young and Edwin Buzz Aldrin became the first men to walk on the moon. 10:56 p.m. Eastern Time, Armstrong stepped onto the moon from Apollo's lunar module and declared, "That's one small step for man and one giant leap for mankind." Actually, he didn't really say that. There was a bit of static when he was talking. He actually said, "That's one small step for a man and one giant leap for mankind." There's some trivia for you.
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5: Sunshine today, the high 26, going to feel like 31 with the Humidex. Chances for thundershowers overnight falling to 20 this evening. More chances for rain and thunder tomorrow, high 23.

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0: Lainey Wilson, Heart Like a Truck on today's Best Country. 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
7: A sunny start to the week today, high 26, feeling like 31 with the Humidex. Risk of showers and thunderstorms overnight and continuing through tomorrow, falling to 20 this evening, tomorrow's high 23.

0: Bailey Zimmerman on today's Best Country. Country 104.9 News is coming up next hour. We'll have celebrity birthdays and the top five things I bet you didn't know today. It's the top five things I bet you didn't know about the lunar landing, the very first one. Man walks on the moon for the first time this date in 1969. Neil Armstrong and Buzz Aldrin. There were five things that, a couple of things went wrong. They could have gone drastically wrong, but they were able to fix them. So more info on that coming up next hour.
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2: It's 4 o'clock. Good afternoon. I'm Claire McCormack. A crash west of Lucknow has claimed the life of a senior from Kincardine. First responders from Huron and Bruce counties were called to Bruce Road 86 between Kintail Line and Side Road 20 yesterday morning. The OPP say a single vehicle left the road and a 77-year-old from Kincardine was pronounced dead at the scene. Police continue to investigate the incident. While forest fire smoke has cleared from our area, there are still close to 200 fires burning in northwestern Ontario, and thousands of people have been forced from their homes. There was a little rain in the north over the weekend, but not nearly enough to quell the flames. Prime Minister Mark Carney says this year has seen one of the most intense wildfire seasons in Canadian history, with multiple fires in several provinces. In BC, all 9,000 residents of Kimberley have been told to be ready to leave on short notice. Premier Doug Ford is calling U.S. President Donald Trump's threats to impose new tariffs on Canada because of wildfire smoke rubbish. Ford says Trump should be sending water bombers and firefighters.
3: Maybe President Trump would offer his closest allies and friends some support rather than sit there and threaten tariffs.
2: Ford pointed out Times Canada has helped the U.S. respond to natural disasters in the past, like Hurricane Helene relief in Georgia in the form of hydro linesmen or helping with California wildfires.
3: You got to remind President Trump that there's 3.9 million acres burning in the United States right now. And if we had resources, we would send them down to our closest friends and allies.
2: Andy Burnham is Britain's newest prime minister. He replaced Keir Starmer today. Burnham is expected to promise a more stable government and measures to ease cost of living pressures in the UK. He is the seventh prime minister there in the past decade. In sports, Dylan Cease takes the mound for the Blue Jays tonight in the opener of a four-game series at home against the AL East leading Tampa Bay Rays. The Jays' offensive struggles continued out of the All-Star break. They managed just 5 runs over their 3-game weekend series against the Chicago White Sox, dropping 2 of 3. It's a 7:07 first pitch tonight. In the WNBA, the Toronto Tempo have a home game against the Las Vegas Aces. Stay tuned. The weather forecast is coming up next.
1: 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Country 104.9 weather.
2: A 60% chance of showers and a risk of a thunderstorm tonight. 60-kilometer wind gusts, a low around 20 degrees. Showers and a risk of a thunderstorm Tuesday, breezy. A high of 23, feeling like 31 with the humidity. I'm Claire McCormack. Now you are up to date.
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0: Yeah, there's Brett Kissel on today's Best Country, Country 104.9. Monday. It's a busy Monday out there on the roads. So take it easy out there. We got your forecast coming up in just a little bit. A reminder that every weekday morning, starting just after 9 o'clock, it's the 104-minute workday kickoff. 104 minutes of continuous country. 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A great way to kick off your workday. Let's take a look at those gas prices. Oh, my.
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2: In Goderich, the average gas price is 159.9 cents a liter. In Clinton, the average price is 167.2. In Seaforth, 165.9.

0: It's him and the Glory Boys. If I go missing. 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Hello, you're with Dusty. Air quality much better today and less humidity, too. Details on your forecast. Coming up shortly, let's see who is having a birthday today. Celebrity birthdays. Dancer, actress Juliana Huff. She was on Dancing with the Stars. She actually, well, became a judge, and then she became a co-host as well on that show. She was also in Harry Potter and the Philosopher's Stone. I did not know that. She was in the movie Burlesque and also in Footloose, the remake, 2011. She's 38 today. One of the highest paid models ever. Supermodel Gisele Bündchen, Victoria's Secret, of course. Also ex of Tom Brady. She's 46. Canadian actress Sandra Oh. Grey's Anatomy. She played Dr. Christina Yang on Grey's Anatomy. She was also in the movies Princess Diaries, Under the Tuscan Sun, Sideways, and more. She's 55 today. We've got Donna Dixon, who's married to Dan Aykroyd. Well, they're still married. They actually separated a couple of years ago, but they chose to stay married. They met on the set of Dr. Detroit. She's also done movies like Spies Like Us, Twilight Zone the movie, and more. And she is 69 today on the musical side of things. Kim Carnes, Betty Davis Eyes, big hit for her, 81. And Carlos Santana, great guitar player. They played Woodstock Santana. Yeah, that was in 1969. 79 today.
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5: Sunshine today, the high 26, going to feel like 31 with the Humidex. Chances for thundershowers overnight falling to 20 this evening. More chances for rain and thunder tomorrow, high 23.

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0: Matt and Fatty in the morning and today's best country all day. Country 104.9. That's Morgan Wallen. I'm Dusty Hill. We've got your forecast coming up and your community connection. Right now, let's do the top five things I bet you did not know about the moon landing. The very first time man stepped on the moon this day, 1969. Number five, Buzz Aldrin was an elder in his Presbyterian church. He actually conducted a religious ceremony on the surface just before they stepped out onto the surface of the moon. He had permission from NASA to do this. He poured a small amount of wine into a plastic cup that was provided by his church and took communion just before he and Armstrong stepped on the moon. Huh. Number four, the bottom rung of the Eagle's ladder, that's the vehicle that landed on the moon, the Eagle, hung about 3.5 feet from the lunar surface, so Neil Armstrong's first step was actually a jump or a drop on the moon. Number three, while moving around the cabin in bulky spacesuits, Buzz Aldrin accidentally snapped off the critical circuit breaker switch needed to power the engines so they could get out of there. Facing the possibility of being stranded on the moon, Aldrin brilliantly improvised by wedging a simple felt-tip pen into the circuit breaker mechanism to push it back into place, enabling the engine to fire. Well, that could have been a problem. Number two, moon dust, extremely clingy. They had a bunch of it on their suits when they came back in. When the cabin repressurized, the astronauts noticed a very strong odor. It smelled like ash or fireworks or gunpowder, actually burnt gunpowder. Interestingly, scientists were never able to study the smell back on Earth because they lost their odor once the sealed containers were opened back on Earth. So they weren't able to actually study it. And finally, during the descent, when they were first landing on the lunar surface, the Eagle overshot its targeting landing zone. It was going to land on some rocks. They were on automatic pilot. Neil Armstrong had to take over and manually land the vehicle on a safe spot. Top five things you didn't know about the first steps on the moon.
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2: The Goderich Lake Town Band presents Sunday Concerts in the Park. 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
6: A sunny start to the week today, high 26, feeling like 31 with the humidex. Risk of showers and thunderstorms overnight and continuing through tomorrow, falling to 20 this evening, tomorrow's high 23.

0: Yeah, a couple of cold ones. 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Matt and Fatty will have some tickets to give away. August 4th to the 7th. Be listening for that. Coming up in just a little bit, we've got more continuous country. We'll take a look at news, and coming up next hour, Fast Five Entertainment News.
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3: Good afternoon. I'm Claire McCormack. A crash west of Lucknow has claimed the life of a senior from Kincardine. First responders from Huron and Bruce counties were called to Bruce Road 86 between Kintail Line and Side Road 20 yesterday morning. The OPP say a single vehicle left the road and a 77-year-old from Kincardine was pronounced dead at the scene. Police continue to investigate the incident. While forest fire smoke has cleared from our area, there are still close to 200 fires burning in northwestern Ontario, and thousands of people have been forced from their homes. There was a little rain in the north over the weekend, but not nearly enough to quell the flames. Prime Minister Mark Carney says this year has seen one of the most intense wildfire seasons in Canadian history, with multiple fires in several provinces. In BC, all 9,000 residents of Kimberley have been told to be ready to leave on short notice. Premier Doug Ford is calling U.S. President Donald Trump's threats to impose new tariffs on Canada because of wildfire smoke rubbish. Ford says Trump should be sending water bombers and firefighters.
4: Maybe President Trump would offer his closest allies and friends some support rather than sit there and threaten tariffs.
3: Ford pointed out times Canada has helped the U.S. respond to natural disasters in the past, like Hurricane Helene relief in Georgia in the form of hydro linesmen, or helping with California wildfires.
4: You got to remind President Trump that there's 3.9 million acres burning in the United States right now. And if we had resources, we would send them down to our closest friends and allies.
3: Andy Burnham is Britain's newest prime minister. He replaced Keir Starmer today. Burnham is expected to promise a more stable government and measures to ease cost of living pressures in the UK. He is the seventh prime minister there in the past decade. In sports, Dylan Cease takes the mound for the Blue Jays tonight in the opener of a four-game series at home against the AL East leading Tampa Bay Rays. The Jays' offensive struggles continued out of the All-Star break. They managed just 5 runs over their three-game weekend series against the Chicago White Sox, dropping 2 of 3. It's a 7:07 first pitch tonight. In the WNBA, the Toronto Tempo have a home game against the Las Vegas Aces. Stay tuned. The weather forecast is coming up next.
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3: A 60% chance of showers and a risk of a thunderstorm tonight. 60-kilometer wind gusts, a low around 20 degrees. Showers and a risk of a thunderstorm Tuesday, breezy. A high of 23, feeling like 31 with the humidity. I'm Claire McCormack. Now you are up to date.
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0: time to Joe Miller on today's Best Country. Country 104.9, trucking right along here with Dusty. Hope you had a great weekend. Our entertainment news coming up. We have stories about Meghan Mulroney. We got a story about Prince Harry and William Shatner. Captain Kirk, he's in the news too. Details coming up in just a few minutes. Right now, it's gas prices.
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How did I get so ill?

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1: 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Forecast coming up shortly. You're with Dusty. Time for the Fast Five Entertainment News. Away we go. Number five, The Odyssey. Christopher Nolan's reported $250 million adaptation of Homer's epic poem starring Matt Damon is the first feature film shot entirely on IMAX cameras. The problem is there's only 25 theaters in the United States, and I'm not sure how many in Canada that actually can show it in the IMAX format. Number four, 95-year-old William Shatner. Captain Kirk is 95. He says the show will go on. He'll be performing live for the first time September 20th with his heavy metal band Euchre at Riot Fest in Chicago. Captain Kirk does heavy metal. Well, why not? Number three, after his reunion with his family and the King and Camilla, Prince Harry flew back to New York. He was part of Time's 100 Most Influential People in Sports event, recognized for his work in creating the International Invictus Games. Number two, fresh off celebrating her latest number one hit, Beautiful Things, Megan Mulroney has announced the release of Calliope, her debut fragrance, described as a radiant floral musk that blends peach blossom, jasmine, pink peony, and warm mineral musk for a luminous, addictive finish. And of course, we all want that. And finally, the curtain has finally fallen on the 2026 FIFA World Cup, ending 6 weeks of football across United States, Canada, and Mexico. Dramatic extra time victories, record-breaking performances, underdog stories. Well, the final game was kind of a dud. Spain beat Argentina 1-0, scoring in overtime despite the score. Very lopsided win. Spain had 10 shots on goal, good ones too, during regulation time. Argentina didn't have a single shot on goal in the first 90 minutes. Boring.
2: 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The Chicks. Russell Glass. Russell Dickerson. Brett Kissel. James Barker Band. And many more. One lucky person will win two weekend passes plus camping to Boots and Hearts 2026. 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
7: Sunshine today, the high 26, going to feel like 31 with the Humidex. Chances for thunder showers overnight falling to 20 this evening. More chances for rain and thunder tomorrow, high 23.

0: Yeah, man, that's Jelly Roll on today's Best Country. 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And you and a friend could be at the biggest concert of the summer, Boots and Hearts, August 7th to 9th at Burrows Creek. 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All you have to do is watch for Tori in our community cruiser. Fill out a ballot, and you have a chance to win a pair of weekend passes. That includes camping. Matt and Fatty will announce the winner Tuesday, the 4th of August. 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
5: A sunny start to the week today, high 26, feeling like 31 with the Humidex. Risk of showers and thunderstorms overnight and continuing through tomorrow, falling to 20 this evening, tomorrow's high 23.

0: Morgan Griffiths on today's Best Country, Country 104.9. Bourbon, not at the liquor store, not in Ontario, not in Manitoba either. I like what the premier of Manitoba said, Moab Canoe. He said, no Kuzma, no Boozma. That's right. Time for me to go. News is coming up. More great music coming in after 6 o'clock for a Monday night. Have yourself a great night.
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2: It's 6 o'clock. Good evening. I'm Claire McCormack. A crash west of Lucknow has claimed the life of a senior from Kincardine. First responders from Huron and Bruce counties were called to Bruce Road 86 between Kintail Line and Side Road 20 yesterday morning. The OPP say a single vehicle left the road and a 77-year-old from Kincardine was pronounced dead at the scene. Police continue to investigate the incident. While forest fire smoke has cleared from our area, there are still close to 200 fires burning in northwestern Ontario, and thousands of people have been forced from their homes. There was a little rain in the north over the weekend, but not nearly enough to quell the flames. Prime Minister Mark Carney says this year has seen one of the most intense wildfire seasons in Canadian history, with multiple fires in several provinces. In BC, all 9,000 residents of Kimberley have been told to be ready to leave on short notice. Premier Doug Ford is calling U.S. President Donald Trump's threats to impose new tariffs on Canada because of wildfire smoke rubbish. Ford says Trump should be sending water bombers and firefighters.
3: Maybe President Trump would offer his closest allies and friends some support rather than sit there and threaten tariffs.
2: Ford pointed out times Canada has helped the U.S. respond to natural disasters in the past, like Hurricane Helene relief in Georgia in the form of hydro linesmen or helping with California wildfires.
3: You got to remind President Trump that there's 3.9 million acres burning in the United States right now. And if we had resources, we would send them down to our closest friends and allies.
2: Andy Burnham is Britain's newest prime minister. He replaced Keir Starmer today. Burnham is expected to promise a more stable government and measures to ease cost of living pressures in the UK. He is the seventh prime minister there in the past decade. In sports, Dylan Cease takes the mound for the Blue Jays tonight in the opener of a four-game series at home against the AL East leading Tampa Bay Rays. The Jays' offensive struggles continued out of the All-Star break. They managed just 5 runs over their 3-game weekend series against the Chicago White Sox, dropping 2 of 3. It's a 7:07 first pitch tonight. In the WNBA, the Toronto Tempo have a home game against the Las Vegas Aces. Stay tuned. The weather forecast is coming up next.
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2: A 60% chance of showers and a risk of a thunderstorm tonight. 60-kilometer wind gusts, a low around 20 degrees. Showers and a risk of a thunderstorm Tuesday, breezy. A high of 23, feeling like 31 with the humidity. I'm Claire McCormack. Now you are up to date.
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0: 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Sasha's off today. Good stuff. Good feeling story coming up. This teacher is doing something unbelievable. I know it's summer break, but doesn't mean teachers still can't be awesome. We'll get to that. Also, what is something that your parents' generation got right and this generation is struggling with? Things like, sewing or dancing. Or, cooking? No, I think this generation is pretty good with cooking. So we'll get to that coming up in minutes.
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1: Yeah, man, that's the good stuff.
0: This is where we celebrate amazing things people are doing for complete strangers. We call this the good stuff. Listen to this. Birkenshire Middle School 7th grade social studies teacher Jennifer Giannis. She's on summer break right now, but she is taking selflessness to an inspiring new level when she learned that one of her students, Breanne Meyer's mother, Mindy, was in desperate need of a kidney transplant. Jennifer immediately stepped up to become a living donor. Because Jennifer wasn't a direct match for Mindy, she still donated her kidney to a stranger through a paired exchange program. Here's more from Jennifer and Mindy.
2: I'm pretty sure my kidney went to the West Coast, actually. And then she gets a voucher to be moved up on a list.
3: Now they're actively looking for a living kidney donor for me, which wouldn't have been possible if she hadn't done that. I would have just had to hope for a deceased donor, which can take years, if ever. But getting a living donor is a much better option. It's the thought of getting my life back.
2: When you give to other people, your life is made so much better.
1: Yeah, man, that's the good stuff.
0: This is wild. Think about this for a second. Jennifer, knowing that she's not a perfect match, still is going through it so that Mindy can get increased and crawl up this list. Wow. It's just incredible what people can do for other people. Isn't it, though? 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Well, listen, if you have some good stuff, let's celebrate it. 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
12: A 60% chance of showers and a risk of a thunderstorm tonight. 60-kilometer wind gusts, a low around 20 degrees. Showers and a risk of a thunderstorm Tuesday, breezy. A high of 23, feeling like 31 with the humidity.

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1: 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Okay, so what are things that your parents' generation did better than what your generation's doing? Things like, and this is from Reddit, by the way, things like being comfortable with boredom. Right? Like, we don't always have to be doing something. Also, they understood that not every feeling deserves an audience. Yeah, the drama factor was a little lower with my mom, Linda, single mom with six kids. Things were much simpler back then. And I don't know if that's a good thing or a bad thing. Maybe it's a good thing. Somebody wrote, calling out other people's kids on bad behavior. Yikes. Yeah. I do remember my mom telling a couple of my buddies to shape up like right in front of them. Like that's, and I wouldn't, listen, I would never do that now to my kids' friends. Absolutely not. I wouldn't. And I don't think their friends' parents would do it either. It's wild how we changed that, right? Also, dancing. My mom's generation, they danced a lot. I don't feel like my generation danced a whole lot, even though we had like, you know, Footloose. But then other than Footloose, what was another big dancing movie? Yeah, I think it was only Footloose. Or Dirty Dancing, I guess, was the other big one. Okay, those two. Other than that, okay, you might say La La Land. But true point, I've never seen La La Land. So there you go. I don't know. Mike, same question. What are some things that the older generation did better than our generation right now or the next generation?
2: I just say building stuff to last.
1: Yeah.
2: Kind of like what you're on the same line, what you're saying, repairing older tools and equipment instead of throwing it out and buying new stuff.
1: My dishwasher lasted about 10 years. That's
2: it. That sounds about right.
1: Yeah, you know what? Whereas I remember a dishwasher when my mom, Linda, single mom of six, we had one of those ones that rolled into the sink, you know, and you hooked it up to the faucet.
2: Oh, yeah.
1: Remember those things? That thing lasted for decades.
2: Yeah, right? I know. They just don't make things like they used to, Casey.
1: Yeah, I know. No, you're not wrong. You're not wrong.
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1: Listen, if you just jumped in too, we have a podcast where we get you all caught up on stuff you missed on the show, wherever you do your podcasty things. Appreciate that. We're asking you, what are things that your parents' generation got it done? They're doing it way better than our generation or the next generation. This is from the pages of Reddit. Somebody texted in, because I was talking about dancing. I don't think my generation dances a lot. And I thought there was like two big dance movies, really. It was Dirty Dancing and Footloose. Everything else, I can't really remember. Somebody texted in, Grease. Yeah, I guess that was my generation, I guess. Forgot about that one. But yeah, okay. But that was like, what was Grease? Like 77, 78, 76? I can look it up. Something like that. Courtney just texted in, work ethic. Yeah, I knew somebody was going to say that. I don't know. I'm pretty lazy and I'm old, but that's just me. But I think, and I did hear on a recent podcast, all these Netflix series, like, or Paramount or whatever streaming series, like, for instance, Yellowstone, where you saw a working ranch. And you saw ranchers and ranch hands doing what they do and being as happy could be. And you're like, you know, there's something to that. There really is. So, yeah, you know, Courtney, I'm with you on that. Work ethic, sure. Okay, Carla, we're talking about things that the older generation got right, we didn't get right. What are those things for you?
2: Well, there's lots, actually.
1: Yeah?
2: But, I mean, simple things like gardening. Just common courtesies, like the whole gentleman opens the door.
1: Yeah.
2: I'm not saying that women have to be in the kitchen all the time, but I mean, there's just some of those little things that people call them old school.
1: Yeah, no, for
2: sure. Learning how to play
1: sure.
2: card games.
1: Yeah, card
2: and
1: games.
2: And enjoying family time. So
1: right.
2: That's a big one.
1: Yeah, card games. That's a good one. I like the gardening one, too.
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7: A 60% chance of showers and a risk of a thunderstorm tonight. 60-kilometer wind gusts, a low around 20 degrees. Showers and a risk of a thunderstorm Tuesday, breezy. A high of 23, feeling like 31 with the humidity.

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0: It's 1-800-990-2448. Sash is off today. FIFA World Cup is finally over. Holy moly. Like, it took a minute, didn't it? We'll run down specifically the halftime show, because that was awesome. If FIFA got anything right, it was, I think, that halftime show. Also, there's a restaurant in California that is charging parents for their kids if they misbehave. So they'll add an additional charge to the end of the bill at the end of the meal. Do you like this idea? We'll give you the full details in minutes.
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0: Country 104.9, playing today's best country. Okay, let's talk about Spain beating Argentina yesterday. Wasn't really that great of a game, kind of slow. I don't think Argentina got a shot on net at all, and if they did, it was like an extra time, and Spain was all over them. But that halftime show, I would argue to say that that halftime show is about as good as any Super Bowl halftime show that I've ever seen.
1: Madonna's like 65.

0: benefits.
1: At the end of it, which was awesome. I loved it. Yeah, so, you know, overall, I think as far as halftime shows go, I really do think FIFA really got this one right. You know, I love Beep being there, and I, again, take it or leave it as far as the tone of that song, Hallelujah, but I don't know. Overall, it's pretty good.
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6: A 60% chance of showers and a risk of a thunderstorm tonight. 60-kilometer wind gusts, a low around 20 degrees. Showers and a risk of a thunderstorm Tuesday, breezy. A high of 23, feeling like 31 with the humidity.

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1: If you just popped in, we're talking about this restaurant in Forester City, California that made headlines for charging parents for misbehaving kids. And not just charging them for kids being noisy, but things like a broken teacup, $5 extra on your bill, all the way up to a shattered credit card reader that was over $300. Here's former server Charlene talking about why this is a good idea.
2: I think that everybody should have to be a server for 6 months out of their life so they can see what it's like. And also a teacher, by the way. But I've seen lots of kids doing really bad things in restaurants. And I was a server to pay my way through college. It can be dangerous and it's a problem. I don't mind loud kids. You know, it's not my favorite. But when kids are being destructive, there's an issue and the parents need to address it.
1: Yeah, I don't disagree with that. I think it's a sliding scale, though. What is misbehaving? I mean, maybe it's the obvious where the kids are yelling and screaming and running up and down and being a nuisance. Maybe that is it. Or, you know, is it you're at a booth and the little gets up and looks over and starts making googly eyes at you? I kind of like that, to tell you the truth. Kind of. But, I mean, I got a lot of patience for that kind of stuff. And I know a lot of people don't. A lot of people just want to be left alone. I get all that, too. Carly, do you think this is a good idea?
3: Not really, but I do think that there should be more parenting courses out there to assist parents, because I remember being a parent myself. I had my values and what I knew would be right, but my husband had no clue. Mm-hmm. And so when I was finally able to take him to a parenting course, we were able to get to reach a middle ground and help our children behave better because we both had the same common goal.
1: Yeah, I like that.
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1: Matt and Fatty in the morning, and today's best country throughout the day. 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If you just jumped in, we're talking about this restaurant in Forest City, California, making headlines for charging parents directly on their dining bills for misbehave or reckless behavior of their kids. Charging everything from like $5 for broken glasses to over $300 for shattered credit card readers. And you're thinking, well, how does that happen with a credit card reader? Well, I mean, you know what? If it's there and your kid, you know, hits it or, you know, grabs it. My kids are grabby, man. That, you know, particularly toddlers, you know, 2, 3, 4, that's all they're doing. They're just grabbing things, exploring, discovering stuff. So I could see that happening for sure. And then they drop it and it smashes into a zillion pieces. Yeah. And is that the restaurant's fault? Nah, I don't think so. Is it the parents' fault? Yeah, but did they do it on purpose? Probably not. You know what I mean? But so who's at fault here? I guess the parents. I mean, I like this idea and I don't like this idea. As a parent, and you know, my kids are grown up, but I mean, I remember when they were littles. They weren't, I mean, two girls, they were good for the most part. We'd always, I don't know if this is right or wrong, but we'd always threaten them. Listen, if you continue to misbehave, we're going to call the chef out. And they're like, what? Yeah, we're going to call the chef and he's going to come to the table and talk to you guys. Oh, no, don't call the chef. Whatever you do. Well, yeah, we'll find. Well, you know what, Dad? Sorry. I'll straighten up. So, you know, again, I don't know if that was the right thing to do, but it worked. Tom, do you like this idea? What was your thoughts?
2: The reason why it's unfair is because it's not good to punish their kids or anything.
1: Sure. Okay. Oh, I see what you're saying. All right. Okay. And it's a sliding scale, too, to define what misbehaving really is, right?
2: Yeah.
1: Like, I might think this is misbehaving, but you might not, and you are the parent.
2: Yeah.
1: Yeah, that's a good point. All right. Okay, Tom.
2: All right.
1: I get it.
2: All right, Casey.
1: All right. Thanks, Tom. I appreciate you.
2: Okay, bye.
1: See you, bye.
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7: A 60% chance of showers and a risk of a thunderstorm tonight. 60-kilometer wind gusts, a low around 20 degrees. Showers and a risk of a thunderstorm Tuesday, breezy. A high of 23, feeling like 31 with the humidity.

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